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0: 159.
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0: It's going to be Darren Lewis. 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He's got a substantial booking history list.
1: Where is he?
0: If you know, you start a schedule, the Eagles will be off the roadway into the tree line.
1: Where is he?

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1: Copy, 2020.
2: Really?
0: I'll be okay.
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0: Copy.

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0: Darren Lewis, 623-1986, is on suspended for failure to file insurance certification since August 27th of 2022. No prior driving on suspended. Negative local since EIC.
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0: 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Valid, negative stolen insurance confirmed.
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0: Negative. 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It's going to be the Marlowe Park. Caller's advising that there's a male and a female laying on a blanket making out near the track.
1: Sorry.
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1: Copy. You can cancel. I'll take that.
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0: 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He's negative locals and NCIC, and he's valid.
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0: 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He canceled 59. 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
0: We turn on the Bull Run Road from Clinton Highway, Teddy Tag 353, Bravo November, Kilo Sierra. So I'm in a red Ford.

0: 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I've got 170.
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2: 33 traffic stop, 100 block Mariner Point Drive. 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
1: Go ahead.
2: What did that tag come back to that ran?
1: Came back on a red 2014 Ford to an Amy Clavo, 854 Bull Run Road in Clinton. It's valid, negative stolen, insurance confirmed.
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1: Clinton Highway Straighter, Tennessee Bravo Tango Zulu 2520. 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
1: Go ahead.
0: Richard Stewart of Lebanon is going to be ID only. He is suspended. Suspended for failure to satisfy fines and costs of a criminal offense out of Wilson County, August 12th of 26. He's negative locals and NCIC. Does have numerous failure to answer, failure to pay.
1: 31, can you check in Wilson County? Dispatch, can you check him out of Wilson County, please?
0: I'm calling now.
1: Copy, thank you.

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1: I'm okay. You can show me in service, Rick Warren.
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2: I'm going to be out with an 18-wheeler getting go here on the boulevard at Jetty Yarnell. 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
1: Receive.

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0: bad.
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0: Copy.
2: Go on, 70 track stop. 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
0: 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Why initiated my primary emergency equipment, another vehicle pulled over in front of it. It's going to be a white Ford Fusion, Tennessee tag 443, Bravo Mike, Sierra Juliet. I'll be up with them.
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0: 178 Bravo Golf November Bravo that comes back to a blue 2013 Hyundai Accord to a Christopher Wilson or a Sarah Lowe of Rocky Top. 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

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Hotel Kilo, 161, Bravo Kilo, Hotel Kilo, can be displayed on a gray South Dakota.

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0: Copy. It's going to turn on a Jeep Compass 2019 to a Janelle Kelly out of Detroit, Michigan. It's going to be valid, negative stolen.
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331. 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That's going on with her. 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Should be a Dustin McCallum.

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1: Yeah. 153 traffic stop.
2: 232,
1: go ahead. Brookstone Ridge, North Crew, about 5379 Bravo Golf, Romeo Kilo, should be on a silver Toyota 4Runner.
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153 Nicholas McClanahan, 522 2002, Valley Class D, negative locals, and CIC.

0: 50 North Charles Stevens, apartment 423. It's going to be an EDD. Female caller advised that there's people knocking on the door. She's in a wheelchair. She did this last week.
1: Copy. I'll be in route.
0: Sorry, 133. Let me know if you need anything when you get there, but most likely you won't find anything.
1: Temple, I'll let you know.
0: 33, also when you get there, when you let her know that you check the area, just be advised it may take her a second. She's in a wheelchair.
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0: Six camera level.
1: Copy.

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1: 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Be back in service. 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
1: 1031.
2: Roger. We shall back steps. Hit your steps.
1: Go ahead.
0: Copy.
1: 31. Have a commercial bird. 121 Frank L. Dix Drive. It's going to be Summit Medical Group. It's showing front lobby motion. They did speak to a key holder. Actually, they received a text from a key holder. It's not responding, but does want police response. Check the building.
3: 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I'll be there.
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0: Clinton Highway, Oakland Highway, test tag 125 Bravo Romeo Papa Hotel.
1: It's gonna be valid, negative stolen insurance crown gonna be fun.
0: Just confirming that tag. It's going to be 125 Bravo Romeo Papa Hotel. It's displayed on a Honda.
1: Returns on a gray Honda. Valid negative stolen insurance confirmed.

0: 170, Kaylee Foster, 428, 2006, this is Valley Class B, negative locals in CIC.
1: Devil.

0: 233.
1: 33, go ahead.
0: 33, need to respond back to the tower, department 423. Female arrived, somebody has pulled into the parking lot. She said she told us she'd be staying about watching to make sure nobody comes in.
1: 10-4, I'll be at Route Marriott Point.

0: Hang on, dude.
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0: Sir, noise complaint, 321 Mahaffey Road. Loud music coming from the trailer on top of the hill. There is an alert from Lloyd Matthew Jenkins who's made threats to come out with a gun if police show up on his property.
1: Got it.
0: I'll be back in service. Individual suspect made no contact with the public.

0: I was gonna say, he's not hurt anything at all. Can I do?
1: Go ahead.
0: I'm both giving some service checks, okay?
1: Copy.

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1: Can y'all get with Knox and see what their charges are?
2: We're on the phone with them now. 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

0: can't jump out with him, Ruby Lane.
1: Can I check if you're out with him? What road?
0: I think they discontinued at Ruby Lane.

0: and to not train advice, and they did terminate because they saw us. All they had was traffic charges. They couldn't give us much else.
1: Okay, do they have a vehicle description or tag? I can search like the area.
2: It is a gray Acura.
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0: 172. Got a physical domestic 1804 Lake City Highway across of Henson Lane between a male and female. The male party does have a gun.
1: Copy. In route.
0: Copy.

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0: 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I'll have a report.
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1: Hey there, Jim. Still be on temporary tag. Quebec Lima 6 Alpha 9 6 Alpha.

0: 810 DOLN 124 738 211. That's 124 738 211. That's it.
1: Dana Weaver, she's going to be valid, negative low force, negative
0: yeah. 10-4, thank you.

0: 172.
1: 172.
0: Have an NVA unknown injury, Old Dead Valley Road at Chandler Road. Vehicle's on fire, unknown if any occupants inside.
1: Six MRI with him.
0: Cost

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1: Copy.

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0: 3260.
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0: If you come in from the Olathe City Highway side, this gentleman said there's two people that took off from this vehicle that direction.
1: Okay, I'm in that area right now, about the 400 block.

0: Roger, I'll be back in service. 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
1: Perfect. 16 dispatch, I'm on scene. I need to look for the occupants.

0: K-9-2.
1: Good.
0: Noise complaint, 321 Mahaffey Road, crosses Green Lane. Complainant states that she hasn't seen a deputy come out when advised that they had. She says you cannot hear it from the road and have to come up the driveway.
1: Coming.

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1: 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Be advised the same alerts apply.

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1: Copy.
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1: He's playing loud music.

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0: Okay.

0: 33 traffic stop, 600 block, South Beaver, coming on Tennessee Tag, Bravo Hotel Victor, 8290, Bravo Hotel Victor, 8290.
1: I'm not sure if we'd rather be looking at a green negative report, huh?
2: Crest time was 0429, repeating 0429.
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That is what we got you to do.

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0: 062-926-821. And I don't need a read back.
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0: Missouri, 9-12. We are 35, northbound 118. Tennessee, follow Sierra Lima, 3540, just put on a gray Kia.
1: All marshals, Wisconsin, stand in place. 36-year-old male, chest pain, difficulty breathing. He's going to be a sub driver in the back.
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0: possible overdose, 108 Landau Way, Central Precinct, Fort Wood, for a 43-year-old female has possibly overdosed on lithium. She is alert. She was vomiting while on the phone.
1: Good.
0: 222, possible overdose, 108 Landau Way. Caller advises that he woke up to his 43-year-old female girlfriend vomiting. Say she had tried to overdose on lithium.
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0: 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See the complainant at the Clinton Coin Laundry, 1115 North Seavers Boulevard. 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

0: 162, traffic stop. Heavy Johnson Gap Road at Dutch Valley, Tennessee, template, Quebec, Delta Foxtrot 4, Juliet, Echo, India, White,
1: Thanks
0: for Voyager.
1: Some folks work on the sidewalk over the years, and they said they haven't heard anything. I'll be back in 30.
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0: 162. 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

0: 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Phoebe will be en route as well. Going to be 1111 McAdoo Street. Start towards 1111 McAdoo Street with fire department. 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The 1111 McAdoo Street.
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1: I don't see her out here doing the description.
0: That's negative. She may be back inside with the caregiver. It's going to be 11-11.
2: I'm
3: going to give one male cruiser right from this location to the steam plant on Edgemore. 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
2: 207.
0: 7, just advise you, the complainant called back in reference to the noise complaint of gunshots in the area. 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It's going to be behind the 500 block, possibly 501.
2: Okay, Alan.
0: Repeat.

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1: Briefing.
0: Five, five.
1: Briefing.

0: 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Your status?
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1: 2-07, have a call pending in the north zone. Going to be a possible EVP. Going to be 717 Sharp Street, apartment number 6. The caller is wanting her apartment checked. She believes something is watching her. She's 717 Sharp Street, apartment 6.
0: Perfect.

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1: 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I'll be in that.
0: Receive.
1: I'll be back in the weather room when I hope with a complaint and surprise them with no sense to
0: it. Received.

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0: I was dropping me a call on a suspicious male in a vehicle. I've got a tag for me.
1: Go ahead with that tag number.
0: Tag will be 678 Bravo Queen Sierra. 678 Bravo Queen Sierra. I've also got a name and date of birth for you.
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0: Cool, then. Show me in service off that. If we're ready. Yeah, here with pointer. Part 6.
1: Received.

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1: 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Citation issued.
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0: Single vehicle NVA, possible injury. It's gonna be a dump truck overturned. It is off of the roadway. Byram's Fork was cross of McCoy Lane.
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1: 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I'll check with her.
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0: Can you start rescue if they're not ready to run out? 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
0: This person, 452, in labor. He woke up. Also did speak to that male who stated that his vehicle caught fire, possibly on Dutch Valley, and he stopped at this road and fell asleep.
1: I'll check that with him.
0: I'm sorry, what was your traffic?
1: I'll check by with him.
0: 3 feet.

0: 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What was that number?
1: Oh, 452. 452.
0: Copy.

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23. See the complainant at Weigel's, 2409 North Beavers Boulevard. In a reference to gas drive-offs that occurred last week and last night, she's advising they need a report. The 2409 North Beavers at the Weigel's.

0: pleasure, you know. Any NBA property damage. 2629 Clinton Highway at the Cube Smart. Complaint is that someone has smashed into the gate.
1: Copy. K91, you can give me that.
0: Copy K91.

0: 21, have a call pending in the North Zone. Complaint is going to be here in the lobby. It's in reference to an NBA that occurred yesterday, 2400 block of North Seavers. Again, complaint is here in the lobby.
1: One sixty-two.
2: 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Attempting to make contact with the juvenile's grandparents.
1: Copy.
2: I also got a Tennessee DL for you to add. 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
1: Go ahead.
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1: Copy.

0: 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I got a registration for the card when you're ready.
1: Go ahead.
0: It's going to be Echo 6194 Victor. Echo 6194 Victor.
1: Received.

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1: Canon 1, the last 4 of the OCA.
2: Go ahead.
0: Okay,
1: 113-555-599.
0: I got a DL for the card when you're ready.
2: Go ahead, 21.
0: It's going to be 14642831. 14642831.
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0: both of those have been added to the card. Do you need a read back?
1: Negative. Show me in service for the report.
0: Copy, sir.

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0: more to add to this card? I think he deal.
1: What, Nick, you go ahead.
0: 118-310-861.

0: 162. Made contact with that juvenile's legal guardian. She advised that he can stay with the grandparents at this address until she's able to come pick him up. Show both units back in service. Problem solved.
1: Racing.

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0: 207, we have a request for a funeral escort at Holly Gamble Funeral Home. It's going to be at 1:30 and they are heading to Sinking Springs Road.
1: Present.

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0: 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I'm in service. 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
1: Sorry,

Attention all units, stand by to copy Bolo. Give me a reference to a possibly intoxicated driver. Attention all units, be on the lookout for a gray Dodge Journey. Have a Tennessee registration of Bravo Golf Quebec 2279. Vehicle was last seen on Clinch Avenue, passing Lee Road. Caller advised subject possibly under the influence. Going to be headed towards Clinch at Maine. Again, it's a gray Dodge Journey. Place your copy.

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0: Received.

207. Seven, have another oversized load coming through. Currently at mile marker 119. Going to be going the same route. And then there's going to be another one about 45 minutes behind that one. Again, he should be around mile marker 119.

0: 162.
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0: 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One should be coming through any moment. The other is about 45 minutes behind.
1: Copy.

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1: Receive.

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0: 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That load is outside the city.
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0: Welfare check in the area of 2206-2206 Dutch Valley Road, cross of Marlowe Road. This is a complainant's house. He can hear a female screaming for help a couple of houses down.
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1: Your radio was broken. You guys, you were on scene at 2187?
2: 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Female Bell.
1: Briefing. 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

0: 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Was that you on Lake City Highway?
1: Negative.
0: Copy. Can you meet me at the corner of Lake City Highway and Granite?
1: Copy.

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1: Where is he?
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one's off the 160. Frank up the agency early mark. 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Nothing showing for next year at the time. 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
1: Engine 3 to command. Engine 2 is going to be last on scene. Do you want them to catch the hydrant?
2: Affirmative. 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But that's fine. You can change up. I'm Frank Eldig.

0: Fraser, dispatch.
1: Go ahead, 3.
0: 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It appears to be a false alarm. We have reset it. We'll be investigating further.
1: Received.

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0: Franco Vic, command it, dispatch.
1: Go ahead.
0: No hazards were found. The alarm has been reset and is holding. Confirm false alarm. Engine 1 available. Command terminated. 160, Frank L. Diggs. Data D learning.
1: Repeat.

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2: 62, boy.
1: 162, traffic complaint, Lake City Highway at Nuclear Branch, headed towards Rocky Docks. On at high rate of speed, almost ran into the back of her vehicle. She's had to pull over.
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2: 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He's been round up 9 minutes.

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1: Racing. One 168. Traffic stop. One 168. Nashville Highway at DeFoe Road. Tennessee registration, 437, Bravo November, Hotel Quebec, black Jeep Cherokee.
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0: Go ahead.
1: Can you call the complainant in reference to fraud? She doesn't know the address that it occurred at. It's a bill from EMS that she said she was not in the country at the time of those services.
0: Yeah.

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1: Go ahead.
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0: Somebody stopping in Marlow Fire Department. Oliver Springs Highway. Tennessee 816 Bravo Romeo November Kilo. Dan Toyota sedan.
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1: 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There was a number cut out somewhere.
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I'm out with the possible DAD here. It's North Signature just past Church Street. Jag number's gonna be 640 Bravo Juliet Queen. 640 Bravo.

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0: stand by. 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
1: .22, .21.
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3: 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The old white Subaru.
0: Sir, did you advise that tag is 4888 Sierra? Coming back on a white Toyota.

0: 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Girl in Arms Hall.
1: Board, did you advise out with the middle subject in front of Farmer's Hollow?
0: Road in Farmer's Hollow. We want to check.

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0: 162, this will be Eagle, Brownsville Highway, Andy's Ridge Road. There's a truck broke down in the middle of the roadway. Appears to be having some issues with the drive shaft.
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0: 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They schedule quality towing. They have been dispatched.
1: Copy that. We're going to be located in front of the address of 669 Riceville Highway.
0: Copy.

0: saying.
1: What?
0: She copy 168 traffic advising she has an open.
1: Yeah, I'm gonna.
2: K91, you can disregard 119. I'm almost on scene.
0: No.
1: Nothing. I copy good.
3: 168.
0: I copy 178. Did you have one tested?
3: Sorry,
0: Miss.
3: One tested.
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0: If you give me a name and date of birth, I'll put that subject in the car.
2: 168. I just added that subject into the notes. If you'll add it to the card for offering, show me in service assist.
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1: Quality has that vehicle. I'll be giving this male and his granddaughter a courtesy ride. It's going to be close to the Medford 4 lane on Lake City Highway. I'll give you numerics when I get there.
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0: 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I'll give you the numeric once I figure it out.
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1: 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They're not answering.
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0: 162 MDA, unknown injuries, 1138 Bristol Highway, cross of Central Hollow Lane, vehicle on its top.
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0: Yes, ma'am.

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1: If GHB ain't close, go ahead and cancel. I'm supposed to be testing.
0: Copy, sir. I'll call and see how far out they are.

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1: 391.
0: Santa Black, 4-bike takeoff from the Eastville Valley, headed towards Norris Freeway, just ran through the intersection where they're working on the road.
1: Copy, are you in pursuit?
0: Looks like I got a paper temporary tag. 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

0: 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I'm on Hendersonville Highway. Is it headed this way?
1: Yeah, I'm headed toward North Freeway.
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0: 78. I keep trying to key up, but I think your radio's sneaking. Correction on that tag. It's going to be Bravo Victor Zulu 8332. Commercial White 1998 Chevy Blazer to a Jerry Hatmaker out of Russell. It is valid NSR insurance confirmed.
1: 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I have a Tennessee deal to add as well.
0: $178. Was you just wanting us to cancel THP?
1: 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I'm going to work it. 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
0: Park Lane at Red Hill. 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Bravo Mike Sierra Juliet. Silver Chevy Cruze.
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2: I copy.

23. Got a MVA private property. It's going to be at Walgreens, 2151 North Seavers. Caller state, his car was hit as he was backing out. He does have the guy's name and all his info, but would like a report for his records.

Your caller is a Mr. Turnbull. He's the manager of the store.

0: 23.
1: Go ahead, 23. 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I'm back in 30.
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0: 159. Welfare check, 156 Janice Drive, cross of Evelyn Jean Drive. CPD called in reference to someone who called from Kentucky and wanted a welfare check on three children, 2, 6, and 9 year olds, that the mother, Autumn Combs, is hitting the children. And she's intoxicated.
1: Call me.
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2: Check okay. You can come in first.

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Say she's trying to get her stuff out, and her roommate has locked her out. Stated it was after 6 o'clock, 437 Jarnegas Street.

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0: 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Have a welfare check for a suicidal female, 281 Cares View.
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0: 281, Garrett View. 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Cares Trace Apartment. Caller was from a clinic that states it's been 24 hours since she has spoke to the caller. States she does not know if there's weapons or had a plan. Husband's not talked to her in 6 hours. She was supposed to be at the clinic at 4 today and did not show up.
1: Copy. Can you text me her name, please?
0: Receipt.

going to be 437 Harris View, or, correction, 437 Jarnigan Chapel. It's going to be Tammy Cooper. States that her roommate will not let her get her stuff out.

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1: 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Copy.
2: Attention engine 1, 231, 233. The complainant has called back. She has made contact with the female, states she is okay and wishes to cancel.
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0: 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Can you call dispatch?
1: You want me or 32 to come?
0: It's going to be in relation to that last call you just went on at 437. They've called back wanting officers back up there, but they did request that the officer that was there not come back.
1: Go ahead and send 32 back up there. They don't get to dictate what officer comes. I'll be in right with him here in a few minutes.
0: Receive that. I want you to know.
1: Thirty-two, I copy.
2: Okay,

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They called back stating that they are in Oliver Springs right now. We'll call when they get there.

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Go ahead. 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Copy.

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0: 33, can you hold me at a Walmart for a walkthrough?
1: Receive.

0: sake, kids go to separate schools and get the text messages at their residence at 306 Park Avenue.
1: I'll be in the

0: 31. I have a North call zone pending that's in the lobby in reference to threats and harassment. What do you advise?
1: 33 on phone.
0: That's affirmative. He's at Walmart.
2: 33, I'll clear up. I'll take that.

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1: That's affirmative.

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0: go ahead.
1: It's going to be a 10-0 all in. 060-999-988. That's 060-999-988. Status, locals in Seattle. Can you check Scott County, too?
0: Red 6, stand by.

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0: 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He is valid, negative NCIC in locals and Scott County.
1: Copy, thank you.

0: 160. 160, I've got a welfare check. 916 Hillvale Road. Caller is advising that they would like a welfare check on a Daniel Thompson and a Jenny, unknown last name. Apparently there was a suicidal call there on 8/29/2026, and since then they have not seen the vehicles move, nor have they seen the dogs outside or the lights on or off.
1: Copy. Is this a neighbor or family member?
0: It's going to be a neighbor.
1: Copy.
2: Can I do it? I'll be right with him.
0: Receive.

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1: Good.
0: Been route to the McDonald's at 357 South Sebers. It's going to be in regards to an unwanted subject. States a male keeps coming in, getting drinks without permission. He does want him trespassed.
1: Is there a description of the subject?
0: He said he's there now. His name is Bobby.
2: I'm in the area. I believe it's a shared drive.
0: He's a white male.
2: House description.
0: Black pants and a t-shirt.
1: Copy. 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
0: Make contact with both subjects. 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Show me in service, Jake. 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
0: I've checked that property. It appears everything's fine with it. I'll check it again in the morning online. See where I gotta go from there.
1: Copy that. We'll keep eye on it overnight as well.